You are listening to 90.7 WFUV. I'm Sam Sumter with Casey Musgraves. As you know, album Middle of Nowhere is out now, and this

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1: 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Wherever you are, we'll be there with you. I can't

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I generally do, sometimes not, though. That song, If You Wanna Know,

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